0: discípulos de todas las naciones. 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
1: It's not just some good news.
0: No es nomás un poquito de buenas noticias.
1: It is the good news. Amen.
0: La buena noticia.
1: The gospel of Christ.
0: Amen. Alaba a Dios.
1: So as we take communion,
0: este momento vamos a tomar comunión.
1: I really want all of us to just close our eyes.
0: Vamos a cerrar nuestros ojos.
1: Take a deep breath in. Understand the weight of the gospel.
0: Respira profundo y entiende lo que es el peso del evangelio.
1: That God has put each and every one of us.
0: Que Dios ha puesto eso en cada uno de nosotros.
1: In this time.
0: En este momento.
1: Because He trusted us with the gospel.
0: Porque él nos confió con la palabra.
1: Because He trusted us to share the gospel in the day and age of the internet.
0: Porque él confió en este en estos tiempos con el evangelio.
1: Where you can turn on your phone and millions of people get to hear the good news.
0: Puedes prender tu aparato y ahí todos pueden oír el evangelio.
1: And it is only by the breaking of His body and the shedding of His blood that we can receive said good news.
0: Y nomás es por el quebrantar de su cuerpo que podemos recibir esa buena noticia.
1: Father God, I come to you right now.
0: Venimos ante ti, Dios.
1: And Lord Jesus, I just want to thank you so much.
0: Y te queremos agradecer esta noche.
1: God, I want to thank you so much for all that you're doing here.
0: Todo lo que estás haciendo aquí.
1: In Midland.
0: In Midland.
1: In the Permian Basin.
0: In the Permian Basin.
1: In America.
0: In America.
1: And in the whole world.
0: En toda la nación.
1: Lord God, as we take this communion, we are remembering that it was your body that was broken for us.
0: Estamos recordando que tú es tu cuerpo que se quebrantó por nosotros. Pueden compartir.
1: Oh God, as we drink of this grape juice,
0: que tomamos de ese vaso,
1: we are remembering your sacrifice, your blood.
0: Estamos recordando el sacrificio de tu sangre.
1: Your blood that was shed for our transgressions.
0: Tu sangre que estaba derramada por nuestros pecados.
1: Your word says that it was by your stripes that we have been healed.
0: La palabra dice que es por tus llagas que estamos sanados.
1: And so, Lord Jesus, just right now I ask that you just sprinkle your blood over the entire Permian Basin right now. Let your mighty healing hand just cover the entire region.
0: Así que oramos que tu sangre cubre todo el Permian Basin.
1: Oh God, as we remember your sacrifice.
0: En este momento que estamos recordando.
1: Lord God, I want to thank you.
0: Dios, te quiero dar gracias.
1: For being so awesome.
0: Por ser tan maravilloso.
1: So full of awe and so powerful.
0: Tan poderoso.
1: So mighty.
0: Tan grande.
1: So loving.
0: Tan amable.
1: So cute.
0: Y tan cariñoso.
1: God, that you loved and cared for us so much that you sent your one and only son.
0: Que tú nos amaste tanto que mandaste tu único hijo.
1: To die for us.
0: Que murió por nosotros.
1: So that we may have eternal life.
0: Que nosotros podemos tener la vida eterna.
1: With you. Amen.
0: Contigo. Amen. En Malaquías dice que hemos robado a Dios, pero ¿cómo hemos robado a Dios?
2: And God said that so that there would be food in His house. And it's not so we can buy physical food.
0: Y Dios ha ponido esto texto para saber que hemos tomado de la casa de él.
2: See where Jesus said, "I have food that you don't know."
0: Que él tiene comida que nosotros no sabemos de él.
2: Hallelujah. and that's so we can spread the gospel. So
0: y eso es para hablar de la palabra.
2: So we can rent a tent. So the wonderful churches have been providing meals. So there's spiritual and physical food.
0: Para que tener esta carpa y tener ese alimento espiritual y físico.
2: And it doesn't matter how much, because a widow's mite counted for more than what the rich man.
0: Y no importa cuánto pueden dar esta noche, la manera más agradable hasta lo más poquito, Dios lo mira.
2: The whole point is that we honor God. We honor God through obedience, we worship Him, obedience, we also worship Him.
0: La cosa es ser obediente con Dios y obediente con nuestros financiamientos.
2: And jumping back to Malachi, God says, test me in this, and it's the only law that God says, test me.
0: En Malaquías dice que debemos de probar a Dios en esto, y esta es la única palabra donde Dios dice que no pruebes en esto.
2: Aleluya. You know, I even questioned God once. I said, Lord, I'm giving this money, and I'm not getting any, I'm not getting 20% back, I'm not getting a return. And he's like, $1,000 on that car.
0: Yo he decidido ahí, hablado con Dios. Dios, te estoy dando mi 20% y yo no he recibido nada.
2: And I had more miles than I should have on it, and it just kept it running right, right. You know, when was the last time I got sick? Can't remember. It's like God protects us. He tells us in Malachi that He will keep the devourer at bay, and we will be blessed beyond what we'll be able to hold.
0: En otras maneras, Dios te puede bendecir cuando nosotros estamos obedientes. 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
2: And that blessing is what we share with others.
0: Y esa bendición es lo que compartimos con nosotros.
2: The blessing that God came to save us, He provides for us. He provides for us physically and spiritually.
0: Lo que Dios provea por nosotros físicamente y espiritualmente.
2: So with that in mind, let's pray for the offering real quick.
0: So vamos a orar por la ofrenda.
2: Dear Lord Jesus, I thank you.
0: Señor, te damos gracias
2: for the abundance you've given us.
0: Por la abundancia que nos dado.
2: And I just thank you for the abundance you're going to show us.
0: Y te damos gracias por la abundancia que nos vas a enseñar.
2: And Lord, we offer this sacrifice of you to honor you with the first fruits of our labor.
0: Y te damos este sacrificio con las primeras ofrendas de nuestros financiamientos.
2: And we send them out each dollar as a soldier to destroy them.
0: Y mandamos cada dólar como un soldado para destruir al infierno.

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We're going to read from verse 1 through 4. Capítulo 25, del 1 al 4. Y antes que comience, le quiero dar gracias al Señor que me ha dejado estar de aquí de nuevo. I want to give God, first of all, thanks. I want to give God glory that I'm able to be here tonight to share with a word that God has placed on my heart. With me, my wife joins me. 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Por favor, hallelujah. I love you, my daughter. She was on the worship. Está conmigo mi esposa, mi hija, que estaba aquí cantando con nosotros. ¿Por qué no le damos fuerte un aplauso a Cristo? Why don't we give a round of applause to Jesus? Matthew 25, verse 1 through 4, the word of God reads, the kingdom of heaven will be like 10 virgins who took their lamps and went to meet the bridegroom. Five of them. Someone say five.

Simón, Pedro contestó: Tú eres el Mesías, el Hijo del Dios viviente. Y Jesús le respondió: Bendito eres, Simón, hijo de Juan, porque mi Padre, que está en el cielo, te lo ha revelado. 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Who do you say he is, church? Jesus is asking you tonight. Not what Ricky said, not what Jake, not what Pastor Galindo. Who do you say Jesus is? ¿Quién es Jesús para ti? ¿Tú quién dices que Jesús es? Como Pedro, pues dijo, tú eres el Mesías. Peter said, you're the Messiah. You're the Son of the living God. ¿Y qué le dijo Jesús? You didn't get that from flesh and blood. Your pastor didn't teach you that. The prophet didn't teach you that. El profeta de Costa Rica, el profeta de Colombia, él no te explicó eso. 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Remember, we're talking about Saul, where he had that encounter with God. Not with the Bible, not with the law, not with these rules, not with these traditions, but God himself. Dios el mismo le reveló a Saúl. 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You did not learn this from flesh and blood. Jesus wasn't looking for information, church. Jesus is not looking for information tonight. He was exposing the difference between public opinion and personal revelation. Él estaba revelando, estaba dividiendo la opinión pública. El público tiene muchas opiniones. We live in a world that has a lot of opinions. I think you should do this. Yo pienso que tú tienes que hacer esto. I think God is telling you to do this. Yo pienso que Dios te está diciendo. And we mislead people. Fallamos. Pero nosotros tenemos que tener ese encuentro personal con Cristo. 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That cross is not going to mislead you. Today we have unlimited access to sermons, podcasts, books, conferences, YouTube, and social media. Ahora tenemos acceso a los sermones, a los podcasts, a los libros, a las conferencias. Todo eso es bueno. Those things are good. Those things can help us. But information about Jesus can never replace a revelation of Jesus. La información de Jesús nunca puede reemplazar de la revelación de Jesús. Point number four. This is my. I'm finishing right here. Knowing God must remain our greatest desire. Conociendo al Señor tiene que permanecer nuestro anhelo más importante. Yo no sé por qué tú te levantaste esta mañana. I don't know what was your plan today. I don't know what goal you had. I don't know what mission you had today. But if it's not to know God, si no es para conocer a Dios, you will miss it. Vas a fallar. I'm not saying that you can't have goals in your life, in your marriage, in your kids, your finances. No te estoy diciendo eso. I'm not telling you that you can't do that. But if that goal, if your life is not centered, si tu vida no está centrada en conocer a Cristo, if your life is not centered in knowing God, you will miss it. You will fall short. You will be disappointed. Vas a quedar decepcionado. Vas a quedar derrotado. Exodus 33:13. El libro de Éxodo 33:13. This is Moses speaking. If it is true that you look favorably on me, let me know your ways so I may understand you more fully and continue to enjoy your favor. And remember that this nation is your very own people. Éxodo 3:13 dice, si es cierto que me miras con buenos ojos, permíteme conocer tus caminos.
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When Moses was praying this, I need 10 more minutes, 10 más minutos. When Moses was telling God this, he was praying this, Moses had already seen the Red Sea split. Moses estaba aquí orando al Señor. 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Él ya había visto Santo Rata Barasete. He had already saw the Red Sea open. He saw God's provision. Él ya había visto la mano de Dios. He saw God's hand. But yet his prayer never changed. Su oración nunca cambió. ¿Y qué era su oración? 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Tarde o temprano nuestra vida se comienza a bajar. Pero Moses, he knew a secret. 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He said, I need you more today, God. I need you more today than I need you yesterday. 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Keep me humble. 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And when you stay in that place of prayer, when you stay in that posture of heart, the sky is the limit. 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This life begins on your knees. 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Tal vez tú no vas en ese camino a Damascus. 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Perhaps You're catching a flight this tomorrow morning to go preach, to go minister, to go sing, to go lead worship. I don't know where you're headed. Yo no sé para dónde usted va. I know where I'm headed. Yo sé para dónde yo voy. Yo sé que Dios me ha dicho que mi camino es largo. I know that God has told me that my journey is long. I know that God has told me that I just got started. Yo sé que Dios me ha dicho que yo apenas comencé. 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I don't know how long it is that you've been serving the Lord. I don't know how long it is that you were a virgin waiting for God. But my question is not
How long have you been waiting? Mi pregunta no es qué tanto tiempo tienes esperando. 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Do you have oil? Do you have oil? ¿Tienes aceite? Porque si no tienes aceite, if you don't have oil tonight, there's credit with him. There's a pump. There's a spiritual pump. Hay una pompa espiritual aquí. 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Fill it up. ¿Por qué no le dices esta noche, fill me up? 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Fill me up. America, I don't know if y'all remember that years ago where there was someone at the gas pump. And you would show up and it was a service that they provide for you. And they would ask you how much gas you want. $5, $10, fill, whatever it is. Tonight, church, God is asking you, how much do you want? How much oil do you want in your lamp? Right there where you're at, ahí en donde tú estés, ¿por qué no se lo dices? 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

0: cielo este momento. 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Father God, fill us up this night, Father God. 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Father God, I pray, Father God, that we begin to set time apart, Father God. That we set time apart for you as we are able to set all these other things, all this agenda, Father God. But we can fill you, Father God, in our lives, Father God, in that time, Father God. Whether it's on our way to work, whether it's on our time getting ready, while we're looking in the mirror, Father God, while we're just in our motion, Father God, in our bed, Father God, that we can just fall to our knees, Father God, and begin to be filled, Lord Jesus, with your spirit, Heavenly Father. 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That void in our life that we don't know what it is, that we can't seem to get filled with, Father God. We pray, Father God, this night, Lord, that void begin to be filled right now by your presence, by your oil, Father God, by your fresh water, Father God. Thank you, Holy Spirit. Thank you, Jesus. We praise you, Heavenly Father. That intimacy, Father God, that only you can fulfill, Father God. 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
1: Hallelujah. As we go into this song, someone's dealing with a migraine right now. Alguien un dolor de cabeza fuerte. Even right now, if that's you, please lift up your hands. 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If that is you, lift up your hands. 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Anymore? Anybody else dealing with migraines? Headaches, sharp headaches. 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We ask that all headaches, all migraines are broken right now. Todo dolor de cabeza. Todo dolor de cabeza ahorita que se vaya en el nombre de Cristo, Señor. 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